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0: right, or is it wrong? I can't go on, you can't go on.
1: Słuchacie stacji RMF 5.

Harlem. I was just actually like thinking about my $50, all I had to survive in Harlem. I was like, what's the, you know? Fuck you.